Can I speak to you privately for a moment? I just want to explain. Explain the circumstances I find myself in. What and who I really am. I'm a prisoner. I wanted to

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Another world I created? For what? If it's beauty, do you see beauty? If there's beauty,

0: trade wasn't made to be equal. 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To your grave, there's no way for this day to be peaceful. And you're told to just get along with it. Class trait, I see my face in the papers. Don't ask me again what man I'm forced to have hate for. A mother draped in shame that'll finally take her. And now she's crying on Instagram Live. I complain of the man I thought I became. A little ways from the lanes, I don't remember their names. This pain is covered in an ortolan shame, but it's the same cloth that I cleaned the blood with. Is there a clue to who grew the coarse youth? When friends I knew never grew and wound up lost and abused, neck in noose. And it's WhatsApp groups full of half-truths. Boys get bet black and blue and then that video gets sent to you. I won't seal my fate with the weight of others. Reveal your place or displace my brothers. I won't feel no hate or debase our mothers. And I'm not alone here. I won't heal my ways when the days are numbered or steal your place when your race is running. It's just searing pain in the graves of lovers. We're not alone here. The lads from my teens all made peace with their sins. They gave up on their dreams to move their mouth to scheme. No silver, gold and green, life above their means. Driven mad by phone scams and every day still spent on Facebook. I get it, I do. Some lost search for the truth. They politically horseshoe youths like recruits. For what died the sons of no scheme? Relocation dreams leveled by the cruel blue seas. And these cunts will do none to greet you. I'm sorry. This city needs a savior. Pray for the guilty and their cutthroat behavior. There's rent to pay, so I trade my soul in as labor and stay for the hope of what might be. I make peace with the pugilism behind me and I gnash teeth at the feudalism arriving. A city that's lost its shape, held together by surveillance and vapes with some distant memory of a better past. Overpriced rent took the task and Mars on the front lines of the boycotts. Now I'm reading comment section politics from genocidal hollow pricks. I'm sick, get me out of here, please. I'm 32 of acne, 32 with no gaff to back me, and everyone else I know seems to feel the same as me. I said I'm sick, tick, prick, get me out of here, please. I wasted life at 9 to 5 so we can deal with the squeeze. We seized the means of chronic boredom from the bourgeoisie to feel the grief of wasted time beside me struggling for bread.
1: And when your day ends and you fall into bed, hold your face in your hands to fight the hell in your head. And you pray for a change and then you dream and pretend. Then tomorrow arrives and you do it again. Because my lads aren't hopping out of cars anymore. My lads don't drink to death in bars anymore. My lads don't dice themselves with scars anymore. We've all got real jobs and we're bored. My friends still watches over me. We found our freedom in the sea. The cold will crush my smoke as lunches as it forces me to breathe. Pull the air in, call me Donnie Depp Wish. New set list and a smack of an empty hearse. What a way to go. But still I feel the blood of my forefathers through me. I still see the marks that they left in the stone. Would they be ashamed of my moves if they knew me? For the trades I've made just to stay where I'm from.
2: 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Kate a sé. Punk a car.

Eddie Cochran and Chin agus Summertime Blues are Rihim and Kioil and Chahar Radio na Liffa. Timpel Caru Uriclig Fáchas a Clarinish, Cúpla Pisa Kioil Fáss la Shaint. Agus Seo Bob Dylan agus the times they are a changing.

an freisin rih sin haha hí hí ó an chiapin am híar an radio Rovinnic a cáhb sin freisin slein the Family Stone. 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
7: Far fun diversion we have met together, I tell you, from Waterford hither we came. We crossed the big ocean in dark stormy weather, our pockets were light and our hearts were the same. Sad at leaving old Ireland, we're once more on dry land, by the roadside a tavern I chanced for to spy. And as I was melting me pockets I felt, and for the price of a drink I was heartily dry. For
8: we are the boys with such fun and such eloquence, drinking and dancing and all other joys, for ructions, destructions, diversion and gentlemen and toast to compare with the Waterford boys.
7: In the tavern I roll, in the landlord he strolled, and good Morris says he, and says I, if you please, will you give me a bed, and then bring me some bread and a bottle of port and a small piece of cheese. My bread and cheese ended, I then condescended to take my repose. Sure I bade him good night, when under the clothes I was trying to doze, first I stuck in me toes and then popped out the light. Well, I wasn't long sleeping when I heard something creeping and gnawing and chawing around the bedpost. My breath I suspended, but the noise never ended. Thinks I, you have damnable claws for a ghost. Now, to make myself easy, for I felt rather lazy, well, over me head I again pulled the clothes. You're a Moses, what's that? Should a great big jack rat with one leap from the floor jumped right up to me nose. For
8: we are the boys with such fun and such eloquence, drinking and dancing and all other joys, for ructions, destructions, diversion and divilment toast to compare with the Waterford boys.
7: Well, I reached for a hobnail and made up a bobtail tail and wrestled with rats till the clear light of day. When the landlord came in and he says with a grin, for your supper and bed you 5 shillings to pay. 5 shillings for what? Now don't be disgracing yourself, says I to the rogue, if you please. When I can't sleep with these rats, you've the devil's own face, and you to charge me 5 shillings for dry bread and cheese. Oh, the landlord went raring and leaping and tearing. He jumped through the window and he kicked in the door. When he could go no further, he roared, me, you murdered these rats, they are rating me up by the score. Sure, they sleep in me stable, they ate from me table, they've wrestled me dogs and they've killed all me cats. Trotting, says I, you give me those 5 shillings and I'll tell you a way to get rid of the rats. Aye, well then, says he, well, invite them to supper and dry bread and cheese lay before them. Be sure, never mind if they're willing, but charge them 5 shillings and divil the rat

comáthna sin, bhín canna ar aus a rís gothartha ar Bono on YouTube. Seo Mysterious Ways díobh as an iontach Octoon Baby le mbehéin Oliver Rafferty ar an Mercedes Farr ar Radio na Leifa 106.4.

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1: Bin sin Unbelievable on EMF as an album Schubert Dip. Is Misha Oliver Rafferty, agus bin an Clarsha McCoy as far a Radio na Liffa, Cades a Shea Punk Cahar. 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

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Eg tusnula Steve Miller agus Junior's Farm.

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A Darren Dr. John. 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King, ar eslav de gorau anam agus on the way.

The Web Sisters, I Need You. 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Emmy the Great, all those years ago.

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sin the Beach Boys with God Only Knows. 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

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On mana love anish, show and more again, onideg shaska shocked.

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Anois, ó Kate Bush, seo Wuthering Heights ó 1968.

Now sin Tindersticks le snowy in F sharp minor tatu ege shot le radio na lifa Kate sa shay punk car FM quishla na carrock August show ro brusha. 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Tomwid ig dridum quake dera an chlor inish. August ta tree air on falk agam shans nach me amagin. 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

0: Rodegan niece Ashley Aguinalshin let us go into the house of the Lord le Harold Budd the Pavilion of Dreams agus revision vi rhubarb orc nideg quig a tree rev hey James
1: hello cuz that it's brought him Harold Budd near higgs curve aggression of you guys to
0: see
1: that when you do like say to the couple keen da aron agus to see the fod just tower go home on our doy ni hig more on fwee no fwee says
0: with the club a light on fwee khe och honing mayor aron shin playlist of yeah cameron winter
1: I
0: just come will
1: far pod crayla on lista no oh no ni shin
0: no no you say pod crayla on lista cameron winter
1: Oh yeah, gunny mask him so mask the Eli Winter, Augusta Cameron Winter, Augusta Street Size Margay and Oxide Different.
0: Thought they were going to be Cameron Fetter.
1: No,
0: I thought Eric Paul Crayler earlier.
1: No, that time you bugger I go put on Bugger on list that time you bugger I go Eli Winter, Augusta and Kyle Green Shay like Kieran Leonard.
0: Oh, okay. Hjalma Yad takes hold on Conra. Size Glechamach or could he Madrid for Kira, August Emer, August Theo, or Neil Theo Madrid for. Ach, hey, Tashi, can we go to the Renernish? August Tom Contola while you're trying to show, August Tom Econ Mugrener.
1: Oh, the Cretcher.
0: Yeah.
1: Because I thought it's kind of very good.
0: Tom Econ. Neil Scum. So hey, like someone love Lip Yerk.

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0: Agus Kata Bartia Agi Dun Saura on Will Nyart, Gigan Egg Chaksus or in Terry?
1: Yeah, I'd say Tan Nart Gigan Egging. Yeah, bemid harv busy. I'd say around sour. Bemid shenam iron sheu la dig than me sure the bana kiol ella o galav dianishid rock kiol curus anam do
0: the cure.
1: Well, maybe yeah. I hope so. But cur yeah. See you father R. So bemid shenam saroshin lo agus yeah. Tamid Tan Taling in Olive, because Tag Lore Bonnie Kiolella, because Fiamid Glare Insbroad Asakela. So, yeah, Tommy Dick Tanugamorla Shin and Shocked and Shokuing, Agus and Shin Nart Gigana, Erihan Saura, and Shohas and Shood.
0: Well, Eish Kali and Balak is far Hun Olamach Ka Veshivik Shint. And we'll see Vidderly Nagi, and we'll Insta Nagi.
1: Yeah, Tommy there Instagram, Three Rod Whale, Agus Tommy there Facebook, come on.
0: Anna or her father, because Nero she shin toka Nero and Tanam shin toka again yella.
1: No, Nero, my yen to cordig Aaron Tanam is just weaving tutorials of yog too. So,
0: Jin Kincha Kyol, new music, yeah. Kursach, Sikusa Cordig, Tigam and ish. So, Aguinusha Matasha Vigiri, Tilla Kyol, Hushant, on Shore Shaw, Tegi Agusin Cordig, her Three Rod Whale Kyol. New music, agus chukashiv an sieve Facebook, agus Instagram. 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It's a studio lum. Ta wine mom. Well, Craig of Angade, the wine mom. Connus Tashiv.
2: Ah, the Hinta. Augustine.
0: Ah, top. Well, Tom Shet. Air Beach. Tushko was Shiv Shis, the studio lum.
2: Gavmila Vannon, yeah.
0: Ace the shingle new amach agi, Augustashi Shinik Tacht. On EP, I talked them off.
2: Yeah, a morak, yeah.
0: Kai was sketamine here.
2: Oh, yeah, to sketamine on downer, yeah. Arcade EP freshen, so yeah.
0: Well, Tanya shingle, Kurmaka Agi, Augustus, a lake, hint of. Inish them on shingle, newisha, Kintan with her?
2: Way of Life.
0: Anawa, Augustus, she's on Dara?
2: On Dara single, yeah.
0: On EP show?
2: Yeah. Yeah, Tos gets me on downer and like, Ton Aaron Shuff, we like egg chalk Denish, screw Rosanna on Aaron, or she carabling a deg dish on La Aaron August, screw she on La Aaron, or be she fair blina, it's a car, yeah, fair blina, it's a car.
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agus an deire ga tracks ar an show an nocht is iad as an record nua ó iad the artist 6 is é anam don record agus beag show intach i tengu ar an fé ochtú lá a bhí bharrte chun an a chumach so seo é mantra ó iad the artist.

0: agus is é an céitreach eile Bridge an albumm céine ó idir artist le Melkeen agus Ruby Eastwood so se é Bridge.
1: Like last night in the car, she just pointed to a field in the distance, the dark unknown, the stone steps that lead down to the fountain, calcium deposits, bacteria and weeds. I thought, wow, you don't even have your memories. You have nothing. The wheels rising up and I thought I experienced death. I didn't think I'd die. I was not aware of any heart stop. So look, we know that we won't see the white light or each other as we say goodbye now. It would be great if we did only have everything.
2: Summer day.
1: We'd like to take it as a
2: picture. Pictures of mountains and poets wander in our woods, swim in our rivers, set fire to salt. The fire is continuously moving, slower, crisper. The pace is glacial and mature fruit can be burned. 3,000 private cars, meandering conversations. I smelt the flood, stress, and humans. Grown men in suits deserve the crush. Although the prices are very high, nobody is getting rich, she said. You seem like a good man, but your house is large. The young savior displayed no alerts and brought up no relief. It cools your heart in its own quiet, terrible. Suddenly

seo ag do amach dí UTT ar an sráid ó ar ríis is é an tractéarnach a ríis you forever ó against all logic you a ón arbhe nócht ar radio lifa 106.4.

0: Tango and Shall Live, us at the bin, Chill Rajan Lippa, Crail on up to Kids Shape and Kikara FM, we're an app, and Shento Radio, and this is Rajan Lippa Punk IE. But three and she is a Horja, it's Chuck Susan Ish, Michelle, it's Kinna Moore, there'll be a Kim near Queen Greek, it's Queen Dentorisha A.
1: Hey, how you been?

to me. 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

Clean Kacha is a Sulu Gungrave, she's an Aina Clum, a fine Astra. If you forget, you can put on the bin on Show Rajan Liffa, Kids are Shaving the Car FM, Exes like Misha Vanostak, Echo Tango. And we're actually going to learn to hug and get a handshake plug. BB Lynn.

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Tá géiste le an ggurm chló ar radio an lifa, cé a sé an go carfm arás taréis sospeog. Sos gon cúpla anam.

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Tá a géisiú le an Gurm Clough ar Radio Liffe, Punca Cara FM.

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